from this one. One from E. OMD. It's called Dreaming. On this deck. Oh well, couple of too much come. Nothing to expect from me.

0: go back in time with this one, Big D and Big D Irvin and Little Eva. This was called Swing on a Star.
1: By gum, these songs make me remember to when I were a lad.

Let's have this one from Ozzy Osbourne. It's called Crazy Train. Everybody used to play this one on guitar. You heard it there, everybody. If you didn't, you had a good go to it.

let's have this one from Cheryl Crow, and it's called Easy. It is. Just gone to the web page, get into contact, and fill in the form, and then you'll have your own show. It depends. Yeah, that's all you need to do. Just go onto the web page and go into contacts, or even go to the Facebook page and send them a message if you fancy having a little go at doing your own radio station, radio show on your station. And it's good fun. Play your own music, or you can play various music if you want. They can you just play like I do and talk a lot of rubbish like I do. It's easy, just like Cheryl Cross.

0: 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I wanna dance with my baby.
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0: we have this one from Room 5, and it's called Love Somebody. I'm sure you will do one day. Or there again, you're just loving somebody now because you've got that arm around them. Nice and gently. Don't be silly. Nice and steady with the songs. That's what we do here on the Memorable Moments. Just play all the bass. All the best hits, not the bass hits. Yeah, come on, get your teeth in, Mr. G.
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Play this one from Billy Joel. It's called The River of Dreams. How long does that one run for? Now, this one runs for about 4 minutes and 6 seconds, would you believe? Billy Joel, River of Dreams. It's Mr. G on The Memory Moments.

0: morning, good afternoon, or good evening, ladies and gentlemen. You are listening to Mr. G's Memorable Moments Show. Enjoy.
1: So this one from Chisney Oaks, and it's called... He was the one and only, wasn't he? The one you...

0: from Christina Aguilera, and this one's called Genie in a Bottle. Give it to Robin, he'll bounce out and say hello.
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0: get so lonely, baby, well, they're so lonely. They'll be so lonely, they could die.
1: Let's move on with this one. It's called Runaway, not Cascade. Please don't do that. We need the listeners. Well, I do anyway.

Let's move on with this one from Brian Adams, and it's called Cloud at Number 9. Brilliant track, and it's off the album, which is called On a Day Like Today, which was released in 1998.

Rainer Looms and Cloud Number 9, like I say, of the album which was called On a Day Like Today. And it was his 8th album, studio album, and the actual song was released as a single in May 3rd, 1999, and it actually peaked in the UK at number 6.

Yeah, I like messing around, but only with you. You see, that's part of it, but it's not.

If anybody asks you what kind of music do you like, more often than not, people forget about this one from John Miles. And then when you say, oh, I like John Miles' music, oh, yeah, what an absolute fantastic song that is. And then you think, oh, yeah, it is. But also, when you play it, they'll say, oh, what a tune. But they'll seem to forget about it. Why? It's such a classic.

0: Hey, Gum. These songs make me remember to when I were a lad. This DJ plays them oldies just like they used to be. Très bien. Here. Kettle on, mother.
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2: Let's have this one from John Lennon. It's called Jealous Guy. It got revamped back up again by Roxy Music. And a few other people have done it as well, but John Lennon and Roxy Music have made it the bigger hits. So anyway, let's crack on with John Lennon and Jealous Guy.

0: what you're doing. That's right, you're listening to Mr. G.
1: I have this one from Simple Minds. It's called Waterfall.

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1: 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Big John. 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Miners were praying and hearts beat fast, and everybody thought that they'd breathed their last except John. Through the dust and the smoke of this man-made hell walked a giant of a man that the miners knew well, grabbed a sagging timber and gave out with a groan, and like a giant oak.

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And then this cat walked in, you know, not like a cat, like a feline cat, like a real, like, you know what I'm saying, dog, like cats and dogs. It was raining. It wasn't raining.

A pretty good song to start today's show off. The show, of course, being the Sensational 70s with me, Gord Cooper, and hoping that everybody is okay. Wings and Live and Let Die, of course. So what have we got for you today? I have got a selection of stuff. I have got some glam. I have got a little bit of Shawaddy Waddy. We've got a little bit of Queen. We've got a little bit of Matchbox. We've got a little bit of John Lennon. And we've got this one-hit wonder from Boston.

the deserts of Sudan and the gardens of Japan, from Milan.

the line from Bombay.

From the punk new wave era, you've just heard Ian Dury and the Blockheads with Hit Me With Your Rhythm Stick, and pop rock was prevalent in the 70s, and we've just played Foreigner, Feels Like the First Time, Boston, More Than a Feeling, and starting off today's show was, of course, Wings and Live and Let Die.

Heading towards the halfway stage of today's show. The show, of course, being the Sensational 70s with me, Gordon Cooper. And that was Queen, of course, and Don't Stop Me Now. Before that, Pilot with Magic and John Lennon with Instant Karma. Coming up next, a couple of one-hit wonders.

The Police and Roxanne. And before that, did you guess either two one-hit wonders we had? We had The Knack with My Sharona, and then before that we had Ram Jam with Black Betty. Changing the genre totally now for this next track from the 70s. This is a little bit of reggae and Johnny Nash.

Mirroring this mixture of genres that were around in the 70s, you've just heard The Shadows with Let Me Be The One, one of the few tracks they actually sang on, and that was their Eurovision entry. Before that, a little bit of Tamla Motown with Stevie Wonder and Superstition, a little bit of Rockabilly with Matchbox and Rockabilly Rebel, and a little bit of reggae, of course, with Johnny Nash and I Can See Clearly Now. In fact, I can see clearly now that I've got around about 10 minutes left of today's show. So I reckon I can possibly squeeze one more in before it's time for me to bid you my fond farewells. If I'm really lucky and keep the track short, it could be two. Pretty little

I just about managed to keep my promise by squeezing two tracks in, the Boomtown Rats and Mary the Fourth Form, and before that, Shawaddy Waddy with Pretty Little Angel Eyes. I'm going to finish off with a big hit for Mungo Jerry with In the Summertime, but hopefully you've enjoyed this selection of 70s music we played on today's show. To join me same time, same place, same channel next week. Until then, keep smiling and bye for now.

morning and welcome to the Rep Show on this Sunday morning. That's a bit of a jolly start, isn't it, with what we've played. We've started off with Marillion and Kaylee. Then we went into a little bit of a frenzy with some wake-up music, as you would say, and Cascada and Evacuate the Dance Floor. Yeah, you just woke up, so you evacuated the dance floor. But then again, you could be in a dream, couldn't you? And then we had the safety dance. And, yeah, well, you always have to have a safety dance. And then you don't have to evacuate the dance floor, yeah. And we had that one then from Made in London, called Dirty Water. Well, yeah, well, I'm saying nothing. We'll stop there, shall we? I might get myself into trouble. I just thought I'd play a bit extra one and chuck an extra one in there too. Anyway, very good morning to you on this Sunday morning. With me, Mr. G, with the Weekend Breakfast Show. Yeah, I'm here every weekend with the Weekend Breakfast Show. And during the week, you've got Pierce. Right, let's go with this one. New Kids on the Block. And this was called This One's for the Children. Well, it's for anybody, really. It's just a song. And then we've got

0: That's Union J and Carry On. Right, let's go with this one. One from Culture Club, it's called It's a Miracle. Then we're going to go Axel F with Clock. And one from the Human League, which is called All I Ever Wanted. Alright, did you? Did you ever want that? Yeah? And you never got it? Yeah, well, I think a few of us were in the same boat.
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So this one is a bit of a longer. It's Green Day and it's called Homecoming. I love this song. It's brilliant. After that, we're going to have a little bit of Hearsay.

0: Picking us up to the top of the hour, a little bit of the Kaiser Chiefs and Chipperity.
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1: Mr. G's Triple Decker.

Welcome back. That was Triple Decker. You just heard two. Sorry, you just heard three from Triple Decker. Just heard two. Yeah, all right. I'll just go give you a head shake after I've introduced this lot. Paul Simon, Triple Decker. Diamonds in the Soles of Our Shoes. Mother and Child Reunion. And it starts off at the top of the hour. Was Late in the Evening. Well, it you can relax, can't you? Oh, well, I might be able to do. Anyway, let's move on with this one. Jean-Michel Jarre, Industrial Revolution. And then we're going to go with one from the Beach Boys with Kamoko and Aaron Neville. Everybody Plays the Fool. Well, it's my signature tune, is that one, isn't it?

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I like that song from Aaron Neville. I think it's just got a brilliant voice anyway. So that one with Linda Ronstadt, he did. That was a good song, wasn't it? Let's cover this one, ABC, Be Near Me. Bananarama, Love in the First Degree, and one from Bad English with Pride of Love.

0: Really do like that song. Just Carry On. That was 8 minutes, 8 minutes and 2 seconds. But just could carry on for longer and longer playing that song. Just good. Aerosmith is just such a good band. Right, let's go for this little feature. And it's called Just For You, Hear Her Too. And she will say it very clearly and very professionally after I finish waffling. And we're going to go to from George Michael. Amazing. And Faith. And then we'll finish off with a little bit of Air. Thanks for listening. Leo is next.
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It is DJ Fresh in it.

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2: It sure is, and you are so welcome along to the program. Great to be here with you with the usual 2 hours of top-notch tunes from the last 5 decades. And, of course, we have the usual features on the program as well. The final 30 minutes, it's all about the feel-good, easy-listening music. We call it Relax and Chill. We'll also have something from either Sting or from his band, The Police. We'll have one or two new songs from up-and-coming recording artists trying to get a break in the music world and in the radio world. And not forgetting the same word, different tune part of the program. Each and every week, I pick one word from a song title, and I find that same word in God knows how many other song titles, and I play them for you during the program. So all that and the best tunes to look forward to since whenever. And let's get underway. Do you fancy a bit of a breakfast? Well, this is Tori Amos and the Cornflake Girl.

what a start to the program this week. That's incredible stuff from the United States of America, the great voice of Tori Amos, and a hit single she had a number of years back called The Cornflake Girl. Well, hello everyone again, and a big thank you for joining us on this great station for 50 years and rolling. As I say, we do it every week, bringing you tunes from, the last 50 years. So we can go from one decade to another, all the way back to the 1970s, and all the way forward to the present year as well. If you're new to us, an even bigger welcome to you. And I hope you give the show a chance. Maybe keep it on for 15, 20 minutes. See what you think of the range of songs and the whole style of the program. And maybe, like so many others, you'll get hooked on the program and tune in each and every week. I know. Sure, I have to be saying that. I have to be doing something like... Here's Phil Collins now, along with his band called Genesis. And this is an extended mix. It's Land of Confusion.

Yeah, that's Mick Rutherford, Tony Banks, and on vocals there, Phil Collins. The group are called Genesis, and from the 1980s, that is an extended mix, and what a great one it is as well. That's called Land of Confusion on this week's edition of 50 Years and Rolling. And this one, fairly catchy tune, it's Harry Styles and American Girls.

0: Yeah, great to hear that one again. That's an incredible voice he has. Seal and Kiss from a Rose, even. And before that, we had Harry Styles with his current offering called American Girls. Now, take note of the song by Seal, because it was called Kiss from a Rose. Okay, do I have to say any more? If you're a regular listener, you will know what's going to happen. And here's the jingle, and we'll continue, because the word this week is kiss.
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3: This is

That was a huge hit even back in 1982 for Earl Brown on lead vocals there, along with his band Hot Chocolate. What a decade they had back in the 70s and in the 80s as well. And that huge tune for them, as I say, called It Started With a Kiss. And it goes along rather nicely with the same word, different tune for this week, because that word is kiss. And I found it in God knows how many songs. Your head will be wrecked after it. Well, look, I'm only going to play maybe 7 or 8 of them. Shall we see how the form is and go from there? So we'll continue on right now with Dermot Kennedy. And this is his song title with the word kiss in it, simply titled Kiss Me.

0: and gentlemen, this is a reminder that you are turned on and tuned in to the Leo Kirby Show.
1: And it's this week's edition of 50 Years and Rolling as well. And the part of the program that I'm really getting into now and love doing it. Been doing it for the last, I suppose, a couple of months at this stage. Anyway, time flies by and we have started the same word, different tune part of the program, where I pick a word from a song title each week and I find that word in several other song titles. So we've done about two or three of them so far. Here's another one from one of my favourite ladies. Her name is Dua Lipa.

Yeah, what a version of a great song from Dua Lipa, and getting a little help from Calvin Harris as well. That's called One Kiss. I tell you this much, and I say it each and every week when I do same word, different tunes, I could possibly fill 10 different shows with the word kiss in them. And I try to put a limit on it, but it is difficult for me because I do get carried away, and this week is no exception. On we go. Look, I'm not going to say anymore. We'll probably fill another 5 or 6 songs. Hope you can handle that. They're all good, though. I can promise you that one, including this one from Daryl Hall, John Oates.

That's music from the 1980s. What a combination those two guys are, Daryl Hall and John Oates. And that is Kiss on My List. And from the 80s, I'd say no, we're going back a little further than 50 years. But look, the music is good and we can kind of change the rules here each and every week on the program. Because when we have same word, different tune, and Kiss is that word, here's a song you're going to have to feature.

kiss. Two songs there, both with Kiss in the title. And yeah, both have been covered on numerous occasions. And it took me a little while to decide which version I was going to play, because the first one was the original, the Supremes, and It's In His Kiss. I could have played Cher, the Shoop Shoop song, It's In His Kiss, but I decided to go with the original. And that one there, of course, it was covered by Tom Jones as well. And what a version he did of the Prince classic, performed by the man himself, just after listening to Kiss. Right here on 50 Years and Rolling. I do hope you're enjoying this part of the program. Same word, different tune. We're going to continue it on for maybe two or three more, if you can bear with me, because they're all fairly decent. And we're going to continue now with Exile and Kiss You All Over.

Oh, great to hear that one again. It's an all-time classic for sure from the 1970s, and that's a group called Exile and Kiss You All Over. All right, we're nearly there. I hope you haven't grown tired of the word kiss. Who would? There's absolutely some wonderful songs with kiss in the title. I've just featured some of them. And going to finish up with this one now. It's Brian Ferry. And I'll extend the play as well. This is Kiss and Tell.

0: And away we go into the second part of the programme for this week. I certainly hope you're enjoying the music so far. And guess what? We still have an hour of top-notch tunes coming your way. And don't forget, relax and chill as well. The final 30 minutes of the programme. But up next, it's MJ.
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of an old classic from Michael Jackson a couple of weeks ago, and you know something, I have rarely stopped playing it. I hope you enjoy that as much as I enjoy playing it for you. It is indeed the one and only Michael Jackson, and Wanna Be Starting Something. Well, let's hope that something is 50 years and rolling, and now that you've found us, you will keep it here and make it a date on this great station each and every week at this time, where I bring you the music from the last 5 decades, with a couple of little interesting features as well, including this one. Each and every week on the show, you're guaranteed to hear something from either the Police or from one of the main men of the Police, who is Sting.

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What a tune from around about 1994. The gentleman in question is Martin Page from the United Kingdom, and that's a super song, In the House of Stone and Light. And before that, a gentleman you will hear on a regular basis on 50 Years and Rolling. His name is Sting, and we played a track from the live album he brought out a number of years ago called All This Time, featured on another album as well, since he hitting the microphone. Anyway, with a great song called Perfect Love Gone Wrong. Oh, sure, we all know the feeling. God help us. Anyway, it is indeed 50 Years of Knowling. It's Leo Kirby with you for another while yet. And not too far off now, we will have Relax and Chill. It's 30 minutes of easy listening music for you. And getting us a little bit closer to that, another thing we do on this station and on this program as well is we try and help up-and-coming artists get a break in the music world and in the radio world. And I encourage anyone of a musical nature that has recorded, please send me an MP3 of your work to the following email address. 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It's the same address as well if you want a request or dedication or anything else to say, Leo, you're doing mighty. Or, Leo, what kind of stuff are you playing? It's just mad. You know, anything goes, as long as it's not too abusive. And the more compliments, the better. In a brown envelope with 50 euro notes would be even more acceptable. But I'd have to give you a postal address then. Anyway, it's 50yearsofknowling@gmail.com. Now, getting back to where I started, I'm losing my train of thought. Anyway, of course, it is brand new music we are featuring. And we try and do that one song or two songs every week on the program. And people are good enough, either the bands or the performers or their agents, to send me in an MP3 of the artist's work. I'll have a listen to it, and if I think it's good enough for your ears out there, the important people, the listeners, well then I will play it. And we are heading off to Norway. What a combination this is, because they have a lady who you will know as a super voice. Her name is Beverly Knight. She features on this song, and the duo are just simply called A Stroke K, capital A, capital K. They're from Norway. They're two DJs and music producers, and here they are with Through You.

That is such a good tune. I hope you agree with me. It's brand new stuff from, as I say, a duo from Norway. They're called A and K. And it features Beverly Knight on vocals as well. That is called Through You, right here on this week's edition of 50 Years and Rolling. Just one more song until we get into relaxing chill. My hope is that you can take a bit of time out for yourself. Just a bit of you time, quality time. And you're able to relax and chill. And that is going to happen for you right after we listen to Odyssey, 1981. This is the Joey Negro, a disco remix. It's going back to my roots.

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2: 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Are you ready to go? It's all about the relaxing show for the next 30 minutes. We have the best of easy listening, feel-good music for you. 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

Mighty fine stuff there, and a little country tinge to that song. What a voice that lady has, Linda Ronstadt. And that is Blue by You, opening up this part of the program we called Relaxing Chill.

Well, I suppose many people would say that the original that came out in 1970 from Gordon Lightfoot was the best. Yeah, you could be bang on, but I said I'd play a different version of it for you this week. That's from round about the early noughties. Another Gordon, this time a gentleman by the name of Gordon Haskell, and his version of the old classic, If You Could Read My Mind. Well, if you could read my mind right now, you would know that I'd be playing Terence Trent D'Arby.

0: 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All I want is your love. All I need is your love. Dig it.
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So hands up, who remembers him? His name is Daniel Powter. Yeah, if you've had a bad day, you probably do remember him because that was his huge hit called Bad Day. But we played a different one from the same album, and it was called Free Loop. And before that, a memory from Terence Trent D'Arby. I think he's going by some other name now, but back in the day when he was making top-notch tunes, that was one of them. Let's go forward. Let's go forward indeed. I do hope you're enjoying the music of Relax and Chill. It's all about the feel-good, easy listening music for you. And my hope is that you can, at this stage, maybe the shoes are kicked off. You might have a cup of tea or a cup of coffee, drinking chocolate, whatever, cocktail even. We don't mind. And you're just letting the music work its magic and do a bit of mental maintenance for your head. And this is Sam Fender, Olivia Dean, still so popular, it's Rain Me In.

Well, you probably can understand at this stage why that song is so, so popular. It will definitely go down as an all-time classic. That's the wonderful voices of Sam Fender and Olivia Dean together with Rein Me In. Well, you're going to have to rein me in now because that is just about my lot for yet another edition of 50 Years in Rolling. Thank you so much for your company. Hopefully it was for the full 2 hours, or maybe it was only for 5 minutes, but it's great to have you anytime on this great station, and I do hope you will keep it here now, because right after me, there's more top-notch music programs coming up for your ears and your entertainment. But please do make this show a weekly event in your life. That's my hope. So lock it into the diary, be it electronic or ordinary handwritten diary, and remind yourself of the station and the name of the programme and myself. It's Leo Kirby, broadcasting from Limerick in Ireland, as I do each and every week at this time, bringing you 50 years and rolling. So until I talk to you again, you take care of each other and take care of yourselves as well. Going to leave you with Janet Jackson, When I Think of You. And that is quite a lot. Bye now. Take care.

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0: You

Oh, yes, of course, it's that time again, right, on this Sunday, yes, of course, the 10th of May, 2026. UK chart hits of 1992, 34 years ago. Right, okay, and that was a great signature tune, yes, of course. Right, okay, just like to thank Leo for the great show always, and don't forget After Me, from 1 till 2, is Cranky Case, with That's What I Call. Right, in the meantime, you've got me on this golden hour through now to 1 o'clock. Right, okay. So, should we start the show? I think we should. Right, okay, let's go with this one. In 1992, 34 years ago, at number 13 in the charts of that year, was this one from Go West. And what a great song this is. This is called Faithful.

Yes, of course. That was Phil Wester and a great song, Cal Faithful. Absolutely great song, wasn't it? Right, okay, yes, of course. And that was 13 in the charts of 1992, 54 years ago. Right, okay, this is Simple Minds. And they come up with this one at number 6 in the charts of 1992, Live and Kicking. And here it is.

You can't take away from the Judges, Simple Minds there. Brilliant. Alive and Kicking. Absolute great song. Do you know what? That was one of their best hours for me. Right, and reached number 6 in the charts of 1992. Should have been number 1, that should. Right, for me. Right, this is at 22 in the charts. Yes, of course. And coming up now to the top 20. Yes, of course. And into the top 20, as I said. Right, this is Little Angels. Too Much Too Young. Here it is.

Yeah, that's Roxetta there, yes. How do you do? Right, okay. 13 in the charts of 1992, that was 34 years ago. Right, okay, let's go with this one. Right, from E17, and they come up with this one at number 10 in the charts of 1992, 34 years ago. This was a great song called The House of Love. Right, and here it is.

17 years of course, the House of Love, number 10 in the charts. Brilliant. Right, okay, this is Betty Boo, and she came up with this one at number 12 in the charts of 1992, 34 years ago. This is a great song of hers called Let Me Take You There. And here it is. Coming up now to 24 minutes past 12 o'clock here on Your Rich Digital, your number one radio station, with me, Paul Tunstall, on the Golden Hour, yes, of course. And we're national across Ireland, national across the mainland of UK, and global across the world. There you are. It's Paul Tunstall on the Golden Hour, yeah? Right, on your number one radio station, Your Rich Digital. Right, this is Betty Boo.

Right, let me take you there, Betty Boo. Right, and at number 12 in the charts of 1992, she was a good artist, she was in that in the 90s decade, it certainly was, and that's what we're looking at, the 1992. Right, okay, 2 years into the new decade. Right, we left the 80s decade, we're into the 90s, 1992, 34 years ago. This is Rage. And this was a great song of theirs at number 3 in the charts of 1992, Run To You. And this will lead us into a commercial break. So I'll see back at the commercial break with some more great music that I chose for you on this UK chart hits of 1992, 34 years ago. I'm Paul Tunstall, and I'll play the oldies.

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Ah, yes, of course. That's the Charmander. Ebenezer Good. Right, okay. Right, and that reached number one in the charts of that year of 1992, 34 years ago. Right, 34 years ago, and that was number one. Brilliant, wasn't it? Right, okay, see, it seemed like a scene from a theme tune from another film, didn't it? Right, okay. Yes, of course. The Sherman and Ebenezer Good. Right, okay. This is Bijan Gain, and he came up with this one, and this was at number 25 in the charts of 1992, 34 years ago. This is called A Little Respect, and here it is.

yes, of course. For John there again, a little respect, yes, of course. ABBA's tribute band there were, for John again, right, at number 25 in the charts of 1992, 34 years ago, a little respect. And that was one of Erasure's cover versions. It certainly was done by Erasure. And they did very well with it. But unfortunately, only reached number 12, only 25 in the charts of that year of 1992. Right, but nothing stopping this one from Peter Gabriel. Right, and unfortunately, I thought this would have been in the top five, but it wasn't. We reached number 24 in the charts of 1992, 34 years ago. This is Peter Gabriel, Digging in the Dirt. And here it is.

Yes, of course, on the cover there, Never Let It Slip Away. And Andrew Gold had that one at number 5 in the charts of 1978. And also on the cover, Never Let It Slip Away, it was also number 5 of 1992, 34 years ago. So there you are, what a coincidence. Right, okay, brilliant record, really is. Right, okay, it's nice to see it though, it really is. Okay, let's go away with this one then. This is The Farm, and Don't You Want, and what is it now? Yes, sorry. Billy Ray Citrus, right. Achy Breaky Heart. Do you remember 1992 with the breakdancing of country western? Yes, it really took off. And also in 1992, I forgot to mention, it was when karaoke started, because I sung on the Blockbuster by the Sweet. There you are, when karaoke was on the scene. Right, okay, there you are. That brings back memories of 1992, doesn't it? As well as going to St. Anne's College, there you are. Right, okay, this is Billy Ray Cetrus, Achy Breaky Heart, and reached number 3 in the charts of 1992, 34 years ago.

Citrus there, Achy Breaky Heart, number 3 in the charts of 1992, 34 years ago. Well, time has really caught up with us. I've got to say goodbye now. Just like to thank Nicky Power, my manager, my owner, Karen and Steve Barlett, my managers, my owners, my sound engineers, and also my producers. Thank you much for looking after me, and you, the listeners, for tuning in into this golden hour on this Sunday. Yes, of course, the 10th of May 2026. Don't forget, next week we'll have the year 2000 next week. And don't forget, after me we'll be Cranky Kids with That's What I Call. In the meantime, I'm going to leave you off with this one. And don't forget, please do join me for Wednesday as well. Between 8 and 10, we've got the evening show. There you are. And if anybody wants to want me to play two records of their choice, then please do drop me with Paul Tons, with Paul Tunstall123@gmail.com. There you are, simple as that. Right, okay, so I'll see you then. Bye bye. See you Wednesday. Right, take care. God bless. And don't forget, Cranky Kids coming up next from 1 till 2. From me, Paul Tunstall, bye for now. Go leave you off with this one, The Farm. And Do You Want Me? Number 18 in the charts, 1992, 34 years ago. Here it is. Take care and God bless. Thanks for listening.

That's The Amazings, and it's Yann, an English indie pop group founded in London in 1990. They are named after the French football team AS Saint-Étienne, and that was He's on the Phone. This is Cranky Kaz, and I am with you for the next hour, and I am going to keep my journey going through the Now That's What I Call Music albums from 1983 to present day, and I am still working on Now 33 that was released on the 18th of March 1996. Now we have the Levellers, who were created. I was going to say they were born. I suppose the band was born. Yeah, maybe I can get away with that one. The English folk rock band that was formed in Brighton in 1988. And that's not far from me. So let's have the Levellers with Just the One.

have a little Brentwood Dread Zone, and I honestly cannot remember hearing that track from 95, but they're actually a dub band with strong influences from Raga, and I can actually hear that in them. Coming up next, we have Radiohead. They were formed in 1985, but didn't release anything until 1992, which I find strange. And the Cathartic Creep from their album Pablo Honey wasn't released until 1993. Radiohead's influences were cited amongst alternative rock and punk bands like The Smiths, Pixie Magazine, Joy Division, Susie and the Banshees, from whom Thorne claims inspiration. And he claims to be an REM groupie. So let's have them with Spirit Be Free.

Well, there you have Goldbug with a whole lot of love radio version. And they actually had sampling from Asteroids, the Pearl Jam, the Pearl and Deep Right, Money in the Pot theme tune. And also that was a cover of that Led Zeppelin's Whole Lot of Love. Right, coming up next is a group that need no introduction. I'm going to give you a couple of hints and you're going to know them from that. They're from Manchester and it had two brothers in it. Oasis, Live Forever.

Right, our next track is the last one of Now 33. It's Technohead, I Want to Be Hippie. And they're an English electronic duo that released hardcore gabba and techno. And they were a married couple, Lee Newman and Michael Wells. They were known under many different names, like The Greater Than One, Tricky Disco, John and Julie, Sons of Chaos, amongst a load of others. And sadly, Lee Newman died in the 4th of August 1995 of serious skin cancer, and was never able to see that Technohead reach number one with I Want to Be a Hippie. But let's say goodbye to Now 33 with this one.

Well, goodbye to Now 33 and greetings with Now 34 that was released in the 12th of August 1996. I'm going to start with this track that was the debut song for this fantastic girl group, and you're going to know exactly who I mean when I say girl power. They were actually formed in London and they were active in the following years, in 94 to 2000, 2007 to 2008. 2012, 2018 to 2019, and this is the Spice Girls with Wannabe.

What a phenomenal track that one was, Michael, George Michael with Jesus to a Child. That man actually had an amazing career with Wham, and after that he went to his solo career. He had four solo albums that reached number one in the UK charts and went on to become a huge success. He sold over 100 million records worldwide, encompassing 12 British singles that were got to number one, 7 number one British albums, 10 number one US singles, and 2 number one US albums. He was also the most played artist over the radio in the past two decades. Michael won numerous music awards through his 30-year career, which it's not surprising, to be fair. This man was amazing, including 3 Brit Awards, winning Best Male twice, 4 MTV Music Awards, 6 Ivor Novello Awards, receiving Songwriter of the Year 3 times, 3 American Music Awards, 2 Grammy Awards out of 8 nominations, and was officially inducted into the Rock and Roll Hall of Fame in 2023. It's sad that didn't happen within his lifetime, because we lost him in December 2026. But he left his mark with us all, I think. And I think most people could say one of his records. If you said to him, George Michael, name a track. Coming up next, we have the amazing Robbie Williams. He is an English singer-songwriter, and he was part of the amazing boy band Take That, but he did leave to go and pursue a solo career, which initially didn't do very well. And then he rejoined the band in 2006 because, you know, he was a bit wavering a little bit with his career. And he then left again for a second time, and I think he's had a little bit more success. He's even in a cat food advert singing, which is wonderful. Right. So here we have Robbie Williams with Freedom.

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I don't think so. There you have Wonderwall with Oasis. And coming up next, you have Peter Andre, who was a British Australian musician. He was born in 1973. And he released the track originally in 1995, but it wasn't until it was re-released that it became popular here. So let's have a little bit of Mysterious

at all. I didn't mention Bubba Ranks. And he actually co-wrote this with Andre and several other people. So that is only fair. Coming up next, we have the Blue Tones London four-piece group. They're indie. I'll forgive them. I actually quite like some of the indie stuff. And they were formed in 1993. They were very successful at the peak of the Britpop in the mid-90s, scoring a debut number one album, knocking Oasis. My husband would laugh about that. What's the story, Morning Glory, from the top spot? The Blue Tones just missed out on a number one single with Slight Return. Apparently, arguably, the most famous of their songs, I think. I think once you hear it, you know it. Being kept away by Babylon Zoo Spaceman. But I loved Spaceman. It was featured in a Levi TV ad. So, I mean, I think people would obviously gravitate to that a little bit more. Scott joked that he actually bought a copy of Spaceman, which he shouldn't have actually said. But here we go. Let's have the Blue Tones with Slight Return.

Coming up next, we have the last track of my hour, and it's by a group called, or band. I mean, I'm going to have to differentiate. I mean, I sometimes call bands groups and groups bands, you know. I need to make sure I rein that in. So it's got a band called Dodgy. So this is Cranky Kaz signing off, saying I'm going to love you and leave with this one. Take care of each other out there. Oh, and I will play it in its entirety next time, because I won't be able to now.

Good afternoon. Welcome along to the Afternoon Delight here on Your Hits Digital for a Sunday afternoon. And thank you very much to Karen there for the last hour. Great music there again, Karen. So how is all doing this Sunday afternoon? I hope it's going well for you and I hope the rest of the day will also. As I said, starting us off was the sound of Otis Redding and Sitting on the Dock of the Bay. Now the sound of Mr. James Brown and he's living in America.

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Kind of Mr. David Gray there and Babylon. Like other artists, he's an honorary Irishman because it all started in Ireland for him with the release of the album, and it took off very well in Ireland here, and then it started to go all over the world. And it's a man you will see in concert here in Ireland numerous times because his love for the Irish and getting him started in music was phenomenal, really and truly. And next up, you have the sound of Chris Rea, another man who says Ireland started them off as well. This is O'Birge.

Approaching the hour of 2:35 here on a Sunday afternoon, on the Afternoon Delight here on Your Hits Digital. And that was the sound was that David Essex is playing here in Vicar Street in October. And if you haven't got your tickets, get them, because I believe he's very good in concert. And next up, we have a tribute to one of the Dooleys. They passed away there 22nd of April at the age of 70, Cathy Dooley. And Cathy was one of the main female vocalists in the family group and helped make hits like Wanted, Love of My Life and The Chosen Few so popular in the 70s and 80s. So how about one from the Dooleys and the one that started it off for them, Love of My Life?

like a babe on the road to Mandalay from Bombay.

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You're into your second hour of your afternoon delight here on Your Hits Digital with myself, Derek O'Brien, until the hour of 4 o'clock. And that was the sound of Mr. Elvis Costello and the Attractions and Oliver's Army, a fantastic song, his best-selling song, but it never reached number one. In 1979, it was kept off the top spot by the next artist, and it was Blondie with Heart of Glass.

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This is Corinne Barrett with

God. And I've seen clips of it. And fair play to the fella that's playing Michael Jackson. You'd think it was Michael Jackson himself. So looking forward to hopefully going to see it now next week or so. And I'll let you know what I think of it. Next up, you have to sound off the New Radicals. This is You Get What You Give.

There you hear the sound of Dodgy and Good Enough here on Your Afternoon Delight. And if you do want to get in contact with us about anything that you'd like the studio to put out there on some of the shows, maybe requests or something's going on around the area, email your message to hello@yourhitsdigital.com or to ob.derek@yahoo.ie, and we gladly put it out there for you. And next up, you have the sound of Kid Creole. And he's with his coconuts. And he's saying, Annie, I'm not your daddy.

Sound of the King of the Show Bands, Mr. Joe Dolan, and what you are. You're such a good looking man. And we're coming towards the end of our show for today. And thank you for the listeners out there for tuning in today and making the show really great to do for you out there, and know that you are listening to the music that we're putting out. And I will be back tomorrow between the hours of 12 until 1 with the lunchtime sandwich, and then from 2 until 3 with the Irish Carousel. So until then, this is the sound of the Buggles and Video Killed the Radio Star. Have a great day. Bye bye.

bitch is gay. Hitman in a top try, see a man topless, even a stick is gay. Hugging my brothers and say that I love them, but I don't swing that way. The man them celebrate Eid, the trap still running on Christmas Day.

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1: Big John, Big John,
0: Big Bad John. Now nobody seemed to know where John called home. He just drifted into town and stayed all alone. 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And if you spoke at all, you just said hi to Big John. Somebody said he came from down in New Orleans, where he got in a fight over a Cajun queen. And a crashing blow from a huge right hand sent a Louisiana fella to the promised land. At the bottom of the mine, when timbers cracked and men started crying, miners were praying and hearts beat fast. Everybody thought that they'd breathe their last, except John. Through the dust and the smoke of that man-made hell walked a giant of a man that the miners knew well. Grabbed a sagging timber, gave out with a groan, like a giant oak tree just stood there alone. Big John. A mighty show, and a miner yelled out, "There's a light up above," and 20 men scrambled from a would-be grave, and now there's only one left down there to save, Big John. With jacks and timbers, they started back down. Then came that rumble way down in the ground. The smoke and the gas belched out of that mine, and everybody knew it was the end of the line for Big John.

Big Bad John. 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And these few words are written on that stand: at the bottom of this mine lies a big, big man, Big John.

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1: That's right, you're listening to The Steve Bartlett Show. It is 1977 with the Decade Show this week. And we're starting off with Queen. We Are The Champions.

Yeah, starting off the classics with Queen. Absolute brilliant track. This one going out especially for our very own Cranky Kaz. That's right, it's the Stranglers. Great track from them. 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

1977. Yes, I was 9 years old. Status Quo, rocking all over the world. It was a great opener for Live Aid back in the 80s, wasn't it? Coming out especially for Trevor Scott, that one. He likes a bit of Quo. We've got The Clash coming up. White Riot.

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0: 1970 to 1979. The

Eddie and the Hot Rods. Leo Sayer, When I Need You, coming up straight after this sweeper. I'd just like to thank everyone that has sponsored the station so far this year. Without you, we couldn't survive, really. It really, really does make a difference.

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Bears, cushions and more, made from loved ones' clothing. 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

the bushes next to 57. Well, the highway was my only girlfriend, cause I went by so quick, and suburban trees were out there, and consequently it smelled like heaven. So I say, Roadrunner once, Roadrunner twice, we're in love.

Can you feel it out in Needham now? Out in Route 128 by the power lines. It's so exciting there at night, with the pine trees in the dark. It's so cold here in the dark, with 50,000 watts of power. We go by faster miles an hour.

Yeah, Candy Station, or Staten as they're known. It's really weird the pronunciation of that. I'll get the words out. And Nights on Broadway. You're listening to the year of 1977.

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2: 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I used to be in a band called Creedence Clearwater Revival.
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0: Yeah, the Tom Robinson Band. Got a classic coming up that I really like. Bit of Boney M with Mar Baker. 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
2: 1977.

Well, there's some real serious guitar work there, isn't there? Santana. She's not there. We've got a track coming up from Smokey next. Alice. Remember when Roy Chubby Brown done the version of it with them? Well, I'm not going to say any more about that because it's rather rude.

said, I suppose you've heard about Alice. 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

Mr. Brian Adams. I'm going to say cheerio. I'll be back on Wednesday. And then on Sunday next week, I'm going to have a show of great British songs. Yes, great British songs. That's going to be interesting. We'll see what we can get out of the archives then, shall we? So for now, cheerio, everyone.

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1: It is Sunday. Welcome to the show, the Sunday Sounds Collective here. DJ Freshenate in the house till midnight here on the best station you're at. It's digital here at your weekends. And we've got some cracking tunes to get you started and the party started tonight on your Sunday. We've got some DNDM on the way. We've got some Eliza Rose and Interplanetary Criminal with Baddest of Them All. We've got some Max Graham and Yes. We've got some Justice and Simeon with a Simeon and Justice edit. But if we're going to kick things off, though, with a classic from 2001, M&S presents The Girl Next Door. Salsa Nugget, if you wanna, DJ Refreshnate, it is the Sunday Sounds Collective.

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1: Are you refreshing it in the house or Sunday Sounds Collective? That was Justin Simeon with We Are Your Friends. Max Graham in there with Yes and Owner of a Lonely Heart. And some Eliza Rose and Interplanetary Criminal with Ballast of Them All. More music on the way. We've got some Ewan McVicar coming up, some Hyper Tracks with The Dark Side, and a Leanne Rimes Alias Radio remix of Can't Find the Moonlight. Next up, though, it's Keeping It Heel and AZ2A. Don't Stop the Music, DJ Refresh Night. It is the Manic Monday. Sunday Sounds Collective. It's getting-

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1: Was Cassius with 1999. Cassius there. On the way, we've got some Tom Novi and Lima, some Galleon, some Joey Negro, and some Halogen, DLMT and No Thanks, and some Timmy Trumpet and Savage. Next up, though, it's Ivory with Dreamers, DJ Refresh Night, The Sundays, Sounds Collective.

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1: Sounds Collective, DJ Refreshinate. That was Timmy Trumpet and Savage with Freaks, Heligen in there, Joey Nego, Galleon, and Tom Novi. We're going to leave you with a classic from Yeah Yeah Yeah's Heads Will Roll 8-track remix. We'll see you tomorrow morning at 11 a.m. for the Manic Monday Music Mix. Have a great Sunday. It is the Sunday Sounds Collective with DJ Refreshinate.

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1: Hello.
2: Hooray.
1: Hooray. Hooray. All the right-thinking people are getting ready to rock the joint, and they're feeling no pain. Ain't it the truth? We're going to be spinning the hits on the wheels of steel, and we're going to be busting some moves. I'm probably dislocating some hips as well while we're here.
2: Is that it?
1: It's enough, isn't it?
2: Oh, yes.
1: You stole my gal, but I love you just the same.

Well, hello to you all. This is Peter Davis giving you all a warm welcome to this edition of In the Cooler. And I do hope that you'll stop along because we have conversations and voice notes from Antoine Ferré, from Louise Aubrey, and in part two, a long chat with Lisa Davis of Lisa Davis Promotion. So we look forward to the contributions that each makes to our 2 hours together. We just heard Journey with Don't Stop Believing. This is Motel Sundown with their new album, Signs in the Rush of Light. This is the track, Why?

Why from Motel Sundown, who have an album out soon, Signs in the Rush of Light. How about this track now from Fleetwood Mac? Say You Will.

So You Will from Fleetwood Mac. Now, here's a couple of tracks together. Firstly, from Jeff the Fish Lefroy. He's down but not out. And Gilad, a singer-songwriter, has this expression, "Together We Stand."

0: Together we stand from Gilad, and before that, Jeff the Fish Lefroy was down but not out. Well, we get introductions to music from South Africa, and I can't interview them all. And it's very nice when some of the performers there will send us a voice note attached to a track of music. So we've played a track from Antoine Fourier before. It's called Storms. So what we're going to do is hear how all of this came about from Antoine himself, and then we'll hear the track Storms.
1: Thanks so much for having me, Peter. It's a real pleasure. I'm joining you from the Cape Winelands, just outside Cape Town. It is indeed a stunning place, but I actually grew up in a rugged town a few hours north from here, also known for its vines. And my journey has really come full circle, from the vineyards of my birth to the vineyards of my home today. And there's something about the vine that teaches you about seasons, patience, and staying rooted. Now, most of my childhood was spent in the inland mountains near a large lake, so I've always been caught between the mountains and the vines. And I think that South African soul, that sense of vast landscape, is exactly what I try to pour into my music. I call myself a singer-linguist because I've spent almost 20 years obsessed with how language and the human voice work together. I've also had the privilege of performing on world-class stages, even at the Royal Albert Hall. But for a long time, I was really only part of the harmony, so-called harmony in other people's stories. And then life happened. I hit a now or never moment after navigating some deep personal storms, like losing a close friend, losing my mother to cancer, facing two retrenchments. Those moments strip away the trivialities and you realize life is fleeting. It was during this time that Cobus Engelbrecht brought a poem by Jonita de Vries to me and my music producer Jean-Marc Meyer. Now, Cobus had the vision and the words truly resonated so deeply with all of us that we knew we just had to bring them to life through something like an anthem of faith. We ultimately went for a cinematic, continental pop rock sound to complement the refined lyrics. And it starts with this nervous tension, with moments of pensive relief, and it then breaks open into this massive, soaring chorus. In my Painting with Your Voice workshops, I teach that we can paint with the primary and secondary colors of our voice if we learn how to move past all physical tension in order to access a whole palette of vocal colors and learn how to mix those colors effectively and in a healthy way. Then also creating your unique fingerprint sound. And to deliver the breakthrough in this song, I mixed several colors in my voice to find a powerful, contemporary upper register sound. But there is also for me another layer to storms. I live near the Cape of Good Hope, which explorers originally named the Cape of Storms, and they later renamed it, not because the storms disappeared, but because the purpose or focus changed, their focus changed. And so this Cape of Storms became a gateway. It became a hope for the future. And I think this song speaks to anyone who feels like a bit of a

feels a bit lost in the wind, just know the way home is always open. That anchor is waiting. I really hope you find a sense of sanctuary in this music. You can follow the journey at Antoine4Music. It's at Antoine4Music. But thank you again, Peter, for the space to share the heart behind Storms. It's been a real joy.

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1: Louise Aubrey, thank you so much for taking a few minutes to have a chat with us about Midnight Calls. And listening to the track just now, I was thinking, what were you doing running around in the shadow of the Hollywood Hills? That's what I'd like to know.
0: Hi, Peter. Thank you for having me. It's great to talk to you. I decided, although I'm from London, I lived in New York for about 10 years and did a lot of music out there. Came back to the UK when we had COVID and lockdown. And then, as soon as I could, thought I would try the West Coast because it was so open and sunny and, and just a lovely place to be. So I went to Los Angeles for about 18 months and decided to live out there. And made this new album, and Midnight Calls is the first single. So really, it was really written when I was driving around, or being driven, safety first, looking for somewhere to live, actually. So just under that incredible, scenery and everything else. Yeah, it's really inspiring.
1: So when did you obviously been in music a while, and how did you get started? I'm always curious as to what it is that gets people started doing what they're doing.
0: Yeah, it's interesting, isn't it? Well, I'd always kind of written, and then I'm from North London, and I went to a recording studio up in Mill Hill just to kind of get a sense of, just how things work, really, and get a sense of how the studio worked and a bit of experience and what have you. And then through the guys there, I met Boz Borah, who is or was Morrissey's long-standing musical director and co-writer and guitarist, and also founder of the Polecats, the rockabilly scene, etc. So I met him through the guys at the studio there. And when I moved over to New York, he happened to be there on tour with Morrissey at the time, and kind of took me under his wing a bit, and we started hanging out a lot and got discussing about music. And then after a while, he's like, well, I have a studio out in Portugal, and it'd be great if you want to come and record some stuff. So I ended up, going out to his studio, and that was the first record I did. So it was really through kind of the local studio, and then through meeting Boz that got me into actually recording. Yeah.
1: Because this is your sixth album, I think, isn't it?
0: Yes, that's right. Yes.
1: Six.
0: Yeah.
1: You don't look old enough to have done six.
0: Oh, thank you. That's very kind.
1: And all the music is you write it all yourself.
0: Yes. Yeah, I write everything just myself. Yeah.
1: So there's only you to blame. Oh,
0: That's right.
1: take the credit.
0: Oh
1: Go on,
0: no,
1: take the credit.
0: both. Yes, absolutely. No, I don't know. I've never really gone down the route of co-writing or anything like that. I just like to do my thing.
1: I mean, the thing about co-writing, who does the lyrics, who does the music? Do you do bits of both? And if I'm not in a very good mood today, then my contribution to our collaboration might not suit you, might it? You know what I mean?
0: Yeah, I
1: I'd
0: guess
1: imagine
0: everyone's different. Yeah, but I've just yeah, I don't know. I've just always it hadn't really occurred to me to even do that. It was just something I wanted to just, do on my own, and I end up kind of, when I do demos, I kind of put every single thing on the demo. I put the drum loops, guitars, bass, percussion, keys, everything. And then get people who can actually play to play it.
1: This is
0: But the
1: what
0: actual kind of arrangement and the actual structure of the song, I like to just do myself.
1: Yes, of course. So that means you're a multi-instrumentalist?
0: That's kind. Not really. I play guitar and I play keys, but not to a great standard, to a standard where, I can write and it sounds cool enough, but I not to the standard where I'd want to record, put it like that. That's why I'm very lucky to have, other people playing on my records.
1: Yes. In fact, that's quite a cast list, isn't it? I was just looking at the individuals involved on the album. They've got a bit of history, haven't they? All those musicians that are involved.
0: Yeah, I was really, really lucky. Again, it's sort of that came together. So I'd always kind of worked a lot with Boz, and then when lockdown happened, I was working on my previous album, Antonio, and because everyone we ended up finishing it in isolation, and that was when I first got one of the guys in Los Angeles involved, because everyone was doing everything remotely. And so I went to Ken Sluter, who mixed my last record, and then he ended up producing this one. And so we said, well, why don't we actually do it, in person this time? But the guys, it was just happy coincidence, really, because he always works, or not always, but most of the time works with the same bunch of guys, and one of them being Sol Walker, who I had met years ago because he'd been in Morrissey's band, and now latterly in Bryan Adams' band, but there was that connection, and Ken had grown up with Sol, so that was like a happy connection. Same with Roger Manning on the keys, he's so brilliant. I saw him playing with Beck recently and all these people. But again, he played with Morrissey and Boz knew him. And then and Charlie Paxson, who I hadn't met before, who played drums. Again, good friend of Ken's, and he's always just out and about on the road, one of these real LA stalwarts. He's amazing. He's definitely the best drummer I've ever worked with. No offense to any of the other drummers, but he's just incredible. He's probably best known. He drummed on James Blunt's Back to Bedlam, that huge record. Charlie was on that amongst lots of others. And Keith Scott on guitar. So Keith Scott is Bryan Adams' right-hand man. So he's been with Bryan since the late 70s, playing on all the enormous hits you can imagine. So, and yeah, just loveliest man, you know, Canadian, just absolutely. We had a great time. They were so, so nice. And so it was kind of part people I kind of had known a little and then people I hadn't, but it just came together so, so well.
1: That's quite nice, isn't it? When you get on your track, you know, musicians who have a track record of their own that is second to none. You know, that really is like, what's the phrase I'm thinking? Serendipitous. Right place, right time,
0: exactly.
1: Right connections and all that, you know. So that's been pretty good, hasn't it, really?
0: Yeah, we were so lucky, like you say, just even getting like schedules lined up, you know, because especially Keith and Sol, who've been playing with Bryan, because Bryan Adams tours almost constantly. He is always on tour. So it's very lucky I managed to get them.
1: Yeah. So after this album, which presumably you're probably touring as well with this?
0: I don't know at the moment. We're just going to see, because I'll probably go back out to Los Angeles and maybe do some gigs out there. But I'm just kind of looking at that, because this is just the first single. There'll probably be another couple, and then the actual album will be out later in the year.
1: Right. Okay. So there's time yet to make the plans.
0: Yes, exactly. We're just sort of looking into what might work, you know.
1: Yes. And this is the first way of finding out, isn't it?
0: Yeah, exactly. Exactly.
1: Well, all success with the album.
0: Thank you. The track,
1: Midnight
0: Thank
1: Calls.
0: Thank you very much.
1: Louise, before you go, would you like to introduce the track, please, to our myriad of listeners?
0: Hi, this is Louise Aubrey, and this is Midnight Calls, the first track from my upcoming album, LFA.

Antoine Fourier with Storms. Thank you, Antoine. Well, our next guest is Louise Aubrey. She's going to be telling us all about the track of music.

Louise Aubrey with Midnight Calls. The other week we had Claire Hamill on, and she was telling us about one or two of the tracks that involved, for example, Alan White, who drums with Yes. This is the track in question, Speedbreaker. We'll follow that with a track from Tebby, T-E-B-E-Y. That's Gonna Leave a Memory.

So Timmy with That's Gonna Leave a Memory, and Claire Hamill before that with Speed Breaker, which featured Alan White of Yes on drums. Well, to round out this first hour together here on In the Cooler, and thank you very much for stopping along, we're going to have Joe Bonamassa giving his tribute at a live concert in Cork for the late Rory Gallagher. So here's the track, Who's That Coming?

Who's That Coming from Joe Bonamassa, a tribute to Rory Gallagher. That's from a live album in Cork. And also time for a bit of Elvis. Marie's the Name, his latest flame.

0: So that's brings us to the end of part one. It seems time soon flies, doesn't it, when we got some good music and conversation together. But we've still got a good conversation coming up with Lisa Davis. You'll be quite intrigued by all the references and the names that we shall hear about in part two. Look forward to that. Stay with us.
1: The hits you want to hear. 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

0: This is Freddie Cannon of Creative in Dreams Music Network, based in Nashville, and you're listening to the great sounds of In the Cooler with the wonderful and unique Peter Lewis. Enjoy, y'all.
1: Well, here we are in part two, and we're going to start off because we kind of have a